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Please put your hands together for the Jeff Healy Band.

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1: Waking up, turning on and dreaming. Shit soaking sweat, body hot, smoking steam. 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My hands are cold and my heart beats fast and I cannot stop. My heart beats fast 'cause you're all I.

And on and dreaming, shit soaking sweat, body hot, smoking steam. 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My heart beats fast, 'cause it's all I got. You burn me up 7 days a week, it's stuck on my mind, it's so hard to breathe.

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So I hopped a hot shot out of Winslow, rode the blinds until my hands froze, took my chance of skipping cross ties on the fly. I bummed a sandwich from a brakeman, shook his hand and changed direction, jumped a junker up that Kansas City line.

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be. 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

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They jumped into a white car without a state plate. And Miss Patty Valentine just nodded her head.

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1: We'd like to bring up a good friend of ours, a very, very talented young lady and a very, very beautiful lady, Miss Cheryl Crowe.